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0: bus driver. Just had a trip from Oskaloosa to Marshalltown and then back again. 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As soon as I got off the bus, everything looked a little greener.
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0: 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Just wondering when this listener was going to get his can of cream corn. Guess I'll settle for some ABC gum. 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
20: 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Heroes like Fire Lieutenant Michael Wells. 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

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Number 3, Painted Black,

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2: One, two, three.

and enjoy. We've got chances for you to win $2,500 coming up later today, too, as part of our 250K giveaway celebrating 250 years of America. Sweet.

Coach's Kolaches, that Texas Czech pastry and fusion sandwich place in Urbandale, is going to be closing after this Saturday, after 9 years in business. Shout out to former Iowa State football player Brent Big Play Curvey, who was nice enough to bring these sandwiches to Central Iowa. He says, though, there will be pop-ups and other opportunities to get the kolaches still to come. It's ACDC 100.3, The Bus.

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1: You know what they say, four wheels move the body, but two wheels move the soul.
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Journey is going to be at the Casey Center on July 7th, but before that, lots going on. 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

The lineup was announced earlier this morning, and Weezer and the Goo Goo Dolls are a part of the 2026 iHeartRadio Music Festival. A chance for you to win an all-expenses-paid trip to this show. These two nights of shows is coming up just after 1 o'clock on 100.3 The Bus.

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Green Day has played the iHeartRadio Music Festival before, and we're really excited about the lineup. There's something for everyone. It was announced earlier this morning. Not only Weezer and the Goo Goo Dolls, BTS, Cardi B, Snoop Dogg, Lainey Wilson, Kenny Chesney. It's the Bengals now on the bus.

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Another song for your workday, picked by someone who also hates conference calls. Guaranteed human.

America is celebrating 250 years, and we are too, giving you a chance to win $2,500. And that next chance is coming up just after 2 on 100.3 The Bus.

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0: 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It's Heather. You know I drive the bus. I'm also on Des Moines Sports Station 106.3 KXNO. Hanging out in the mornings from 6 to 9. Would love it if you would join me over there. My current co-host, though, right now he's on his honeymoon, so I've had some guest hosts coming in. And tomorrow's guest host is B-Sox. You may remember him from, well, let's face it, a couple of different radio stations down the street. He's going to be joining me tomorrow, so if you're a fan of B-Sox, you want to hear from him again, he'll be on with me tomorrow morning, 6 to 9, over on 106.3 KXNO. Coming up here, Rob Powers on the way shortly on 100.3 The Bus.
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The lineup was announced this morning for the 16th annual iHeartRadio Music Festival presented by Capital One. Going to be in Vegas in September. We want to send

0: 100.3 The Bus. We play everything. It's Rob Powers. Thanks for riding along this afternoon. So this morning, the 16th annual iHeartRadio Music Festival presented by Capital One was announced. On the lineup this year, Weezer, the Goo Goo Dolls. Got some new acts from Benson Boone, Kenny Chesney with Country, BTS, Snoop Dogg. That's going to be a great lineup, all kinds of flavors. And it's happening in September 18th and 19th in Vegas. It's going to be at the T-Mobile Arena. Now, we're giving you a chance to win a $1,000 gift card and a trip for two to Vegas, including airfare, hotel, transportation, and tickets to both nights of the iHeartRadio Music Festival. 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
10: Going on stage was when I could show off and be comfortable, and you know, I was always a bit timid off stage, and the stage gave me an outlet. And you'll find that with many performers, whether they be dancers, actors, singers, musicians, they have the outlet on stage to become the person they're not off stage. And I think that's what eventually led to my troubles, along with the drugs and the drink, is that I didn't know. The person who was fast becoming popular as Elton John and becoming, you know, the number one rock star in the world, had kind of escaped from the person off stage, and the balance was completely off kilter. And the more I became successful, the harder I worked, and the less time I concentrated on being normal or trying to be kind of normal. But people who knew me privately were shocked, I think, at what I was doing off stage. Rather, you know, they knew what I was going to do on stage, but off stage they were shocked and disappointed.
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It's not.

ACDC's on 100.3. The bus, a little bit after 4. You ready for some music in the Junction? This and every Thursday night. I'll tell you what's going down in the next 10 minutes. It's Elton John now on 100.3 The Bus.

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We play everything. It's Rob Powers. It's going to be a gorgeous night for baseball over Principal Park. It's the Iowa Cubs tonight hosting Toledo. 6:38 game time. Hope to see you there with 100.3, the bus.

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100.3 The Bus. It's Rob Powers. Wanting you to win $2,500. Got another chance to win another keyword coming up again at 5. The $250K USA giveaway on 100.3 The Bus.

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What would you spend that $2,500 on? You gonna have a big old American party at your house? You gonna go on a trip? Another keyword to win $2,500 in the next 15 minutes on the bus.

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0: 100.3 The Bus. It's Rob Powers. Of course, the 250K USA giveaway started yesterday. One of the first winners from Iowa was Josh. When asked where he was going to go with the money, he said,
1: "Anywhere I could go to celebrate 4th of July would be somewhere with my family. Anywhere would be good as long as I'm with my family."
0: It's awesome. You want to win $2,500? The keyword this hour is liberty. 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

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Want to win a trip to Vegas? The iHeartRadio Music Festival. Got another keyword coming up at about 6. I'll tell you how you can win in the next 10 minutes on 100.3 The Bus.

0: 100.3 The Bus. We play everything. It's Rob Powers. Thanks for riding along. So the iHeartRadio Music Festival presented by Capital One was announced this morning. It's going to be in Vegas coming up again in September on the 18th and 19th. Who's going to be there? Well, the Goo Goo Dolls. Weezer's going to be there. Snoop Dogg, Major Lazer, Cardi B, Benson Boone. They've got a plethora of different genres, which is why I love this festival. Going to be at the T-Mobile Arena in Vegas. And we want to set you up for you and a guest to fly out there. Airfare, hotel, transportation all included, plus a couple of tickets to both nights of the 2026 iHeartRadio Music Festival. And we'll throw in a $1,000 gift card. Another keyword is coming up at 6. Just minutes after 6, we'll give you another keyword. This keyword, though, you're going to text on your phone to 200-200. All right? So we have that coming up in the next 25 minutes or so. Another keyword for your chance to win a trip to the iHeartRadio Music Festival on 100.3 The Bus.
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You ready to see Kansas? They're going to be at Vibrant Music Hall coming up in October. 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

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About to get out of here, head on home, and put my shoes that have been half eaten by my dog. 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For yourself, a wonderful evening. 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It's